Cine FM su 89.1, 88.15, 88.8. This is the rhythm of the night. Radio Punto, semplicemente ovunque. I know you wanna say it.

Music Lounge, Chill Out, New Jazz, Bossa Nova, Down Tempo, New Soul, World Music, Wonderful Music.

On this day, there will be no talk of war, or politic, or disaster, or death. Love is alive today, so we will speak only of love. There will be only love on tongue and lip and in heart and thought. And it won't be that Hollywood type of love, not TV love, not dime store novel love, and certainly not me.

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